0: Well, action has to help my life. I changed my mind. I've decided I'd accept the transfer. If I'm not too late.
1: Well, that's what I need.
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Hi there. I want to talk to you about ducts. Do your ducts seem old-fashioned? Out of date? Central Services' new duct designs are now available in hundreds of different colors to suit your individual taste. Hurry now, while stocks last, to your nearest Central Services showroom. Designer colors to suit your demanding taste.

lies, make them believe they're true. Oh, give me your lips for just a moment, and my imagination